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And a dear mama dum, I meet to me, dear, be binam so mafate binama sebi, ye mom pie. Radio Kron Kron Eda wase. 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

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This very hour. 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
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Yesu Christo can help one sem echen heaven. 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He warned repeatedly on the danger of hell and the need for his listeners to steer clear from it. Yesu Christo buy and walk Kenyam sem papa pa or can in twasun twasu. 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Test a crona and a soft. 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
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And whosoever shall say to his brother, Raka, shall be in danger of the council. 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
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O the Bible amount that is the New Testament is a will. Old Testament is a will. 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This are who to be tears here. 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Oko Chebiano Pedia could preach it, and on the power bar, Oko heavy. 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Who be a cosadi, I say, can we say a best sorry, no pa, near Najuni Sani, a man in a near theatre, much revel. 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

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Play in fan so ha. Because see a kaya could see 21. 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As it is written, I have made thee a father of many nations before him whom he believed, even God, who quickened the dead and called those things which be not as though they were. Who against hope believe in hope. That he might become the father of many nations, according to that which was spoken. So shall thy seed be. Hey, asemo nyame kachre Abraham wa pamde demo. 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You gonna appear before him. 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Who are you? Unye God. Oman sakra, umbe huni ebetu omu. Who against hope, believe in hope, that he might become the father of many nations, according to that which was spoken, so shall thy seed be. 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
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You be no home. So, you can support to sir, a dear tan time. And cram on pump for home. Cram on man in cram on my own for home. Cram on man in cram on my own for home. In nipa. And your mere bonus and it says so. We have degenerated so low to that level. And nipa, and your sempeka. A support to. You better repent before it becomes too late for you. Genesis chapter 15, 5 and 6. Genesis chapter 15, 5 and 6. Omu nyi nyamini, omu nyi Bible ni, obejie di, but you'll be too late. Genesis chapter 15, 5 and 6. Genesis, etidunum, mikenche munum eninsiano. 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
said they were safe for a bear. No, no. Okay, in Siana or Sina or J. Eradi D. That's where the problem lies. Binu do one no keke, the genia media. You call sorry, a bomosi, a shemini me as soon as you're bentin, a mania bape, no cobosom for her. 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To was seen our jira didi, and now saint in yan coupon a bonnet trene a yede a man, praise the Lord. 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Afa maniso. Was this happy paper? Was it for me? Was it for me for this? Praise the Lord. Hallelujah. Praise the Lord. It is a compass, Abraham Shane in Nipedia, a woo. No, yes, sir, a yefra, a woo, no, or say a nunimin contemo, media twinche, the Yamia cano, a nunebe bomo, praise the Lord. The Yamia tremeno, a nunebe bomo, and your friend GDA. And open person me be so kikri crow yen yam sumun yina who was a GDA nubiana. Who was a GDA nubi? So shall thy seed be, o de sumuye, o de kete, o de cheshe, o de bibia, senye was se for bear day, a bear no no. It is a wisha Romans chapter 4:20. 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
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And him for you, why Jason and one for Busma Mata in your one and ye Kobisa David saw the Batahua. 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Judgment day is coming. Will dance here day, Eba Udru, Eba, and your bear small. Iti Abraham, one genia me and some watching. One see a cognac, I say, Chirawajani, tis any a case, GB to be in Chira, where you trust in Chirajani. Ah, where you tread your Chirawajani, Sikenti, Brunia Bros, Kenti, oh, a dear, yes, I hope I say, yes, sir. Ube woo, Ube woo, Ube woo, no drinking me any more, but oh, see, he's staggered not. At the promise of God through unbelief. You can still be staggered, say anything. One who call you in Senator, or call him, or call the chief. So if you have call her, bed or river, could no jina faco. So any paper in your mea sem, a GD, and a china yini, a GD, is a china yini. So for them GD also, my bed ready, and then who pa, them can say, Yami to me, yeti. 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

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I'm sure. Would do to me no a hoarding in a better tree? I insure a my tearful, you know, yet I was so yes to demon and me bomb pie. Amen. 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
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And the name of the one was Boses, and the name of the other was Sene. 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It lets in and shuts out. This gate is the only opening for admittance to that way, which leads to life, and all who do not enter by it are eternally locked out from the presence of God and the realm of eternal happiness. So, you can say, a puna, a beer many pogrom, a dear son, a two prun, and pursue biaba. That is the purpose. 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To a chilicom bomb pious, and one on a young coupon, buono massa, dear, now winning in every hokoi. 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Praise the Lord. Was it say a woo we are a canum cassie who pass a new hussar? Would transcend or win a cigarette and could bitch me a cassa and semono? Nin nipper Kenyan summa, yes, say she no can of cray womb. Nipper no sick and tea, ni dee be an any dainty. Not ye can't find chain, and nipper no be woo. No quack or dead Jim, we are so for when you would dinny. So we need punch a hand, what quack or dead Jim off a ball. Usore also dis of who dis of one may amena so dima bonsam. Yes, you buy an obe Kenyam, Sam Jinny Perfree Jim, Ed Wonko, baby papa and com, or Jon Free Bonimo, Echo Trinimo, or Jon Free Bonsamon chain, do on by Yesu Christo in chain. Ubia upeso call heaven beer, and will say we jai Bonino 2 years to Mojim. Bra walk tea and yammy and said, now come bonny. Bible says, see a kind bonny tra. We had no quaff for any trinity so dear and bonny bechain or tea and won't feed the entry now. Yes, I will come bonny in a jania, but I couldn't be a honey day when Niji Hondo do, and the Ouija and Ria Wunyasika, Ouija and you say, can be beer, bonny a bonny. What to me, who are one I can so bonny way so? 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You and your saints must separate, or you and your God will never come together. E wo so ni boni ntemotete enti sa wo betu nyame ho nyom wo beka tonso mpo agu nyame so wo beye bibia so wo ni nyame hyia da wo ka wani guso ejem na wo beti wani. 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
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What you mean for Bonnie Bakukra and Shell Honor, who has said, Ube Hun Yesu, a day dear Chanasi or Wilda. Bonia, any pay in, I will say, Jenny in a year to go and sana and quaint me a yen dear. It was so poor Bonnie, was so chilly Bonnie, was so strange and coupon, sir. 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
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When Jesus was on the cross.
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Near what kind is say, Jaffa Chew, Father, forgive them, for they know not what they do. 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

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Is legon. What to was aching crying? And one on a winnie baby a kobio. Where will you spend eternity? 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Tell me. What shall your answer be? Where will you spend eternity? Eternity, eternity. Where will you spend eternity? 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
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And whosoever shall say to his brother, Raka, shall be in danger of the council. 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

0: 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I sorry new mo. 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I pity you, pastor. Yeah, will be your backbone of your church, your provider. 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Luke and sempa, iti dumienu, ichimu enai eni enum. And I say unto you, my friends, be not afraid of them that kill the body, and after that have no more that they can do. But I will forewarn you whom ye shall hear, ye shall fear. Fear him, which after he had killed, had power to cast into hell. Yea, I say unto you, fear him. So we call upon the demo, defoni nyine kasa, or say, that says the Lord. And the Lord spake unto me. And the Lord said, Yesu, enam so ye nyankupon no sa ye nipentino. 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Ye can send a bill by sacra, who drew her own who say a kind of creature. Or say, I say unto you, Unka say, the Lord speak unto me, baby. That says the Lord. Say, I say unto you. Yes, you see me, na me control. 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
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Who free qua, sorry, I will pass, sorry, who did day? And since I'm banner, who fear for whom? And since I'm banner, who couldn't who no more? 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Ben Mansu, you can't say, no, I'm born on our pine. What can't you say? Oh, the myself who's a man and bow, who be honey a mayo? So for whom, Yamin Huana Adumno, a pin or cavalry. 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
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It will surprise you what the Lord has done. 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So what's my desire cry? I'm saying we are see Tracy as saying to be to command judges, he can twice him naturally, baby. We did be pa as we summa ho near boy him. Now you boo for. Oh, and I'm saying tea, any pay we are seeing our money, Cassie, we are see call to be no be to me, Eddie. We be a one sacra white dream pian, we defoe young coupon, who can when you go so woman who could dejim. 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
0: 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Nemum Lazarus on fanning satian uncle bones, you. No dear for James, no dear brethren, who drew her, a bibber one son one. And Bemo who said, who drew her, and yet dined here, and then ye sicker, and ya who dear, ye din, ye de beer, and ye to me, the mom dear here, any Jesus, praise the Lord. Ye share a palm de demo, Old Testament characters. 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
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What a bright sunshine. 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A total darkness. Iti a ha also wo hu hain pa. And I chani wishia. I have not west west or see me nyan semwa mi di bechrechremo. I know it cannot be long now till my savior will come for me. Or see, enchekura, yesu babe famia ko for surely no mortal man can live. Unipe bia or bawod ye wuchi mutaya da krobe day. Ubewu, I'm bursting into a flood of tears as he continued. After glories that God has manifested to my soul, all is light, light, light. And o kenini ye de eguso. Praise the Lord. Eye hainkua heaven, eye omaya e shrent is a rim. This is your husen ebe obe ko heaven. Men tre wiasine me wiasim fa wajine wo krea o hum humne unipe bieni bibia, usore de bia. Ye kenyan so unia da jisikana ope u kwa for bikomienwe. Oh, kwa for sikano come in here. Some can show us a paper be or yes, can you offer Nisikan go bank? What to say for Kessia or need them in a sikano gum? Now they be a baby on them be a safe no safe for crown. And if you only a busion in name no moon nimo say, Papa party so be yan a safe for a party a lala ubua. Ye ye. It is dark room in the call hospital, say na on some be feeble. Hony now or damn personal hospital best not a for no crown. Iti wakane ni gusu wana safu wano free 20. 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Also, you have been used to take notice of the sayings of dying men. 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Also, that a life spent in the service of God and communion with Him is the most comfortable and pleasant life that one can live in the present world. 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
0: 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there be which go in thereat. The broad way is the path of self-will, self-gratification. It is wide because those in it do not accept any restriction. The hedge of control of God's commandment has been broken down. The going is smooth and easy because it is a downward road. Many there be which go in thereat because it is the way of the world. It is popular way, but it is deceptive. For those who are walking in it, it is the way we see men right unto a man, but the end thereof are the ways of the world. Though it is crowded road, it is a fatal road. Yes, it can be a fatal accident. Crawford on Broadway, so you know, fatal road. Omuko Gujemsia, Ensio, Ensio, Ensio, yes, or TMO, and I'm fear do, and I'm fear pim, a ya febo, de piano with tremusa, who pins you. 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Almost so much chin, almost chose at the same call. The Bromo Conan or Banu Chen and Ifenichi, nor Danny Chinese. Say, Nikuno Nenema, and your heavy crowd, no so suit the gym. And Chinese, no, that's who see as I say so. A third uncle for the two phones, so to me phones, so in Chinese, no, and ye. It in your mere same being who I would deem one grow, me patch or me mammy, so qua sorry, God bless you, Yamishra opa, good luck. 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So be betier me in what boy a pruna come up pruna me yes to mention when I'm not to say didi. So man penny de crata bros or perso bestra will fear na. 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Na you will never do that. Wouldn't need to say it in our class or others would be born in. Perceive my chance. No, I can't bunny a tree and coupon. Bunny, I won't come with any tree. Bunny, I won't come with jay, and on a mobro who frees 3 days ever. The Ocatan and Ratons are on your from. Nemum the Ocan with Jay, and maybe who no mobo. My quas sorry, I check, so I turn up bunny more check. Oh, quas sorry, so see the old pen away, dear yammy pen, won't ye? If you say, Winyan sacra, what sacra, doom will rim, I don't be babumo. Oh, call bunny who will be sorrow. A bet show us say a tree. Now, won't quandain, you know, be who some pa, winning yammy a day. And broad indeed is the way to hell. In the broad way, liberty and freedom are the favorite ways. Pride and vanity, pleasure and ambition, independence and self-indulgence, covetousness and love of money. And then they say, we are say, then they say, yeah, my. Krofu ome nyano, omu pesi kache, omu munye bi. So omu fa kwa mpasu kwa nkenye bode. Esi siye niye poe, hiyan fwo die. And one more genu, so good, young fan of Okra. Now, wouldn't you need an answer of crown for so bay and a chain will be a Ugana Hawako Kukrinis in Kenyanako? Ubeja be beer or Hawako facing Yamia or Chira will say for quite Yanswa. If you send Quasia, seven and Yakika, one fine Yahino, Ube who say, Womb, Wire Quasia, 18 and Yanko, yes, Yanko Pompon, yes, Yanko Pond, a catcher. 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James in the John, we are here. Say, hey, a year pal say crophone quay any new machine or my day. How crow near to us a dear switch will be any how dear switch your bebble loss or that. 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
0: Chi na tumi aye juma wasma se meye wo Yesu demo. 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
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taught in the scriptures. The disciples whom the Lord prayed for were already born again. We hear John chapter 17 verse 15 or see John 17 15 Miss Sresse, you won't free, we are see. Name mom say, you won't free, or bonny for no who see. On free, we are see, said the means to mean free, we are see. Yes, where you won't free, we are see. Where you were free, so more. Where you were free, bon salmon chain. Where you were free, bonny mo, the one banning chain. It will bomb pia, chre, a genian coupon. Send a bayer, obey you, San Crophone, free, we are see, summer woomu, and a bonny woman, and chichema, you know, no, I say. 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Crofon bay. Who perso co heavier? When ye crown crown, who to mean coho money ye yo con. Me see, as you have for the no man yan quadje, we hear John chapter 17, verse 3. Was in a yeni down qua. So will be whom no cranian coupon crono, any dear was summa man or yes to Christo no. Me dear, my shet will any monia masses who may be a juma with the mammy seminyono. Nefe jaffa any monia may one on channel and son or bow we are seno, eshe me, wara won chain. Me you won din, may you won din, machre, a nipa or do on free if we are say a mammon. Sanko phoning in a Peter, James, and John. Yankopon, the one you know, my years to send a sian for. Near Tosumia, no, they were not of the world. No moon ye we are say for. Ne nipati, I saw them and rent Tadibio Murue. Tutu font Tadia no Mushe. Now so for your own to make up your car on Bejai. It's better you tell them to stop.
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Yes. 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Yeah, hell. 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You are lost. We any friend ya wuchi any fra for quine. 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This is how we a Christo ni. There be, said ajidi for no omu ye strong kwa kwa kwa kwa kwa kwa kwa kwa. It is ye kase to be sanctified, as ye ne say, to be made holy. Number two, to be cleansed from moral pollution in the heart, spirit, and mind. To be made free from inbred sin. To be set apart entirely for God's work, honor, and glory. Praise the Lord. You can so be a cron cron. Say, obey a cron cron. 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And now you bet to me, I can say you quite sorry. 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So, we hear Sian Fona Braboma on many occasions. The disciples argued among themselves on who should be the greatest. 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
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John Wesley said, the Methodist Church is a set raised up of God to spread scriptural holiness. Now, Pastor, so we will be able to see what we are going to do and to see what we are going to do John Wesley. And if Papa no bufu, he said, what free we are, but when John Wesley, who could have been, no, Methodist, if at that time, no, master to lose holiness. 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And that my cheek will fire the pong corn will call. 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

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And many there be which go in thereat, because straight is the gate and narrow is the way which leadeth unto life. 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Senia, making kind of it in soon, chemu do me and Sandy do now. 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
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It lets in and shuts out. This gate is the only opening for admittance to that way, which leads to life, and all who do not enter by it are eternally locked out from the presence of God and the realm of eternal happiness. So, you can say, Epona, you be a many problem. I dare say, I to prune and pursue Biaba. That is the purpose. It is heaven, quino. 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Who sorry else who dis off? 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Yes, you buy an obe Kenyam, Sam Jinny Perfree, Jim Edwon call, baby papa and come, or Jim Free Bonimo, Echo Trinimo,
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Say a ne watch ray and say, Nipaka crabbing and I'm quite here here and so. Watch ray and say, Perseer first, why ain't sacrem fee bonny be a home. 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
1: 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That's why they were the weird room to me. 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
2: 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We are bemat said day. Who will be jibby be a son wa papa? 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

0: 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Holiness, they call heaven, is missing in many puppies. 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Na be free ho call deeper life. 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Eternity is the lifespan of the never dying God who sits on the everlasting throne. All men living will at dead be ushered into eternity. You can say, infisantia, a year in fear, o yankupon womb with dano, o war, o tea, na him was so, him walk a crow. Ah, it's si ho da no so. It is so nipa kane ni gusu o wiase ha o wumo nipo ma wuna nsen nyina. 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Na mi bisa wa no pay say where will you spend eternity? Have you thought about it? Wa dwene ho na se no de nka onkuntebuo ho. A sober reflection of the questions you make us spend our days on earth with fear and trembling. Bibia wo ye no fanya me hu suro ni ahopopo ye. 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
1: 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I was 0244-938-217.
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0: 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This all your software, your GDN, we are wine, and say Bonnie will more mean to who say we be beaming yammy yammy on for we knew who. Why now do Hoy and a bon Samson that the war ye? This a wood two who free the entry. That is Bible. Bible, no. What to mean for being count out to mean you being free more? We are saying we see about so, and no me a woman winning an eye then about so. 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We are 36. 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Ichimo. 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But praise the Lord. 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Amen. So, open so from here 0244 938 217.
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2: My mom pie, Radio Crown Crane, there was a sending so dear ba was a mohubio. Bom pie so be my home montia se. Brahe be a trust, a meradi bueni, and hunta sin beer was his ya mine a radi my inhuno, and my one duma idibe, Jumani, Shana, and dear way Jesus Christo demo. 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In which he and I share a sacrifice of praise to God. Say, so, Eya na ipe pi bunya misumbo, yen kadi nyamia ya mayin. From all the chair and quencia or top my biani ye dear, then poor me a kikayan home, or dear dear mayin. Tia can say, O be a momodine, say, De bea o sorry, de radias in a ye radia, and only a juma both one year in a throw. See, and see if you have called heavier a juma equian to me and shall say, and yet to me, any ye pa. And that the idea we are discerning in an essay, the service that pleases God. A juma is so on your coupon any Hebrew form of man, to do me and send you mudunsia. Hebrews 13:16. The ye yo any adiche, and a moment when ye em passo. You say, sir, for a bono, a sonya coupon is set. Sonya me any papa, papa, papa, papa. The service that pleases God. Ubiya wo we are sibia, I will throw home or jidini, who ye a juma be my young coupon. So be so we are no yany in the answer, and I bet me a ye juma be sonya me and I will say, obeying ya mini, obeying ya media, obeying ya meba. 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

0: 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I can't say one more cup of panny bonny. A trade for any new credit for no, I can say one sacra who drew her so don't for back at you and say when you can be saying what's no, but can't wait. You know, no gemma. A yafi ball, omu quay at you, so don't break a check more than 4,000 years ago. Omu that's with them. Omunyan ru 1 million. Ufi million na ko billion, ufi billion na ko trillion. 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One sakra, de betu ono, enye papa. He warned repeatedly on the danger of hell and the need for his listeners to steer clear from it. Yesu Christo buy and walk Kenyam sem papa or can in twasun twasu. Ti testin be a honey a kindness or what to crank as oh. Testi crona and a soft. 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The GDA, it plays a very important role in the Christian faith or life. Ti ewe Hebrew for ngumano kwa ansani ya Baroman for. Hebrew for woman, it do bacon, it chemo bacon. Do donor the one on the genial media. Who do one do you rent so a beam wall? Na afe GDNA a dear, ye need that so home and hot or so. Any normal ye home a dancy che binum j crater receipt di chain and coupon. 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

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believe in hope that he might become the father of many nations, according to that which was spoken. So shall thy seed be. Hey, I say, when you make a tree, Abraham wa pamde demo. 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

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Because what Udinya Mia bomb, first year, no me, no, and Yenya. 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
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There are many things that have the tendency to disturb our lives, to weigh us down. There are signs that diesel and distract us from the direction that we are going. So we share a near ma a tray and we share near me pure ha a tour. It mu how I dream. One free ye no one true. 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

0: 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You see nyame nku anyame fire service. 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
1: 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I'm so mean call by seminary and emo mako Jesus school no be. Praise the Lord. 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E chum. Who won't pay be a bonny say say why? Who soon be a sunny say say? What's in beer can say say? Bring him some more cost on our bomb pie, say bonnie, who are bra bomb, bonnie, coin, the sinny pack, where man in co heavy. One co heaven, so I hell now will crow. Tis a whole bomb pie now string and coupon bonny fetcher, and your middle bonny in a bechel. Nipper no pure, my it is offered by Danny, a quail form, no drew baby and grain and sons running at the one who bubuguso. 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

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So I'm confirming in Abba. 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Paper no throw the word restitution. Restitution. 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It's in the Bible. Our Bible, mo. And they say, what can't you tell me? Say, what's sacra? 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The shirt and the social. 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

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Me bomb pie say, Yami hunum, or see minka say, bomb pie say, on trans me say, obe wu kofano bra program will be no massacre. 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
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That is decision. 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I'm saying, Samuel Rollins, Brandy, I try to say, no hockey, no preaching. It was so Rollins, he changed your coupon. One can't yam semono. Omu call my name, Kakrabi, driver now, or can see trainer will woo at to steer and name. Tim Crawford won't say, Kano, hey Jimmy, or quite soon, woman who said, as a messy, no be quite training more a control Kano. A one, I am so fond of seeing what Tina soon said, Papa no call hell. 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So trust ne mom pae. 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

0: 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It in our small pogra or tro Mako Matimoti, or catch and say, or money charge for the worldly rich. A Sika form who we are see, her first Timothy, chapter 6, 17 to 19. First Timothy, chapter 6, 17 to 19. And when you fall, what we are say, Cassatra once say, on many a cocrocosem, and so on for any end to a winya dear any hoda so. 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And when you fall, you are sick, as I show on say, only a cocrocosem, and so on for any into a winya dear any hoda so. Now on for any into a young coupa or my inya a dinna man of doors to say any no so. So when ye ye, and ya won, who a human perform. 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So what sacra? I have to emphasize that. 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So one pump bonini bonsemi, we are seen free wakuma mona teach your sicker my young folk and one in for so. 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
2: Amen.
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Obi no kind. Or see, you can't be a part-time Christian and expect to overcome the full-time devil. Yes, you can't be a part-time Christian and expect to overcome the full-time devil. Devil, or you full-time, 24-7, or not, or yene juma pa. Sen yobe, obe, chia jidi for a free jidiye no mo. 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

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Our attitude and response and a reaction to our life challenges will either make us or mar us. 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

0: 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Why should it be disputed? Yes, yeah, trust is in Kunya. Now, lawyer, I put you in a kikaka home. Yeah, we dada. Praise the Lord. 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We didn't say dada. Be be a bonny be and fahoni, a debe bro. Cause me did truck it to a sika debi, Jina se ube dino crack will see a woman. 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Anyone won ye nina? Near Chiwa de Ophonia would do for near mamma for. Near do two for near Boson son for. Near true for Nina Benya on Chef for Taddy, Janice Sophie, a derimono, and only o pray no no. It is a wood de tra men from who Christo near, what frigidia no more. 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
1: 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Home me mob, minyam brabosu ye, minin money, minimum mammy was sikami, what dibiani did ye see minimum yame, a ready down where the chairme, yammy bed danny where the actual why. 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
0: 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Politics, yan yaka. 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
1: 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It was see dear near my yunu no and near dear ring in a shimo. 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And you may for ye new no, and on a tna hoda, heavy tna hoda, hence or hoda, and a difference womb. 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And I'm so say yes, you are best around the end. So, best hour, dear, when you know, no, I'm not doing it. No, I ain't not doing it. So, compress the Lord. This is what drew fear. Now, TV, I say, out there, no, I say, Ghana, no, unim, unim, heavy, your cow say, heavy, be anyhow. Ukromo, quite on him. But, dear, boy, how quite on him, unim, heavy. My home, no, show, my says, TV, ube, abru, chrome. Ache ukrom, atre ukrom. 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
1: 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Now, do for Hanani woo a finuemo, Bosumia, a tosson sonum. 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Omu si genuine ho, or tin any an odem. Would you say, omu jidi passe, a jebby or ha, a trade you for becomoa, a combaya near momu and no maki can see momoki canana. 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Hell a ye kind a ya dear no cre. 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Ye can hella many hunukrum bonsem jim. Makum 54 times a dionumu nine and the war King James version no more. 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

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It is obi di bibia she Bible anan no no kan de na do ho atoso a. Madam fo, you better repent before it becomes too late for you. Sakra ansana akaychira ma. The future punishment of the wicked is eternal, while the sinner at dead automatically receives an express translation into hell, where their worm dieth not and the fire is not quenched. 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
0: 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And talk on any moku, that crew in the pass, a num, a sa, he do count. Preacher, no preaching, no, as a cab baby, or yanny baby call. And because you're saying, I say, because ran a year. Oh, see, and you may be away, a bonny be away, and do some more. Now, at the end of that verse, Ecclesiastes chapter 11, verse 9, and Odisha was a kay, who said, Nema, we ain't in anything, and coupon, you be caught at Temo. Obia me local preacher or master, but since I am here, I am in tears. I am in the middle of the crop. And pray, I am in the crop. Ne day, I am coupon, be a menu or home on. Let me who says a man sacred. I am in the middle of the preach. I am grow for me. Cojim. It is bra or ye otter call. A phrase a wapeso do whom many are me bra. I am a house captain. I was Nicholas House or Quadaswa Great College. May 17, 1975. School for us, she died. No, school for us, we didn't even fail. Say, because hey, captain, so come. Mankind, possible be all. The Holy Ghost pulled me to the front. Because so preaching in an radio, ye matem, and me, Jimmy, who be being ye. 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That's where the case ended in your victory. It in your make and say, who ye so for, Yamia foul, say lawyer, demand we are say. O see Yamia crown crown, so on pursued in a new crown who bonny. uko jina popiti masi ni padi oye de untu mi nyai boni ye nenkrofosu boseji su preach on udu miso uko hell sofu no di uko hell se uni mwa ye preach on udru je mwa be hon sobe pria ko preach on wa. The truth is one. No cry back on purpose. For we can do nothing against the truth, but for the truth. You saw catch him so cross or what's a cry? What's a cry for him? A call him. You sacrifice free bonny home battery. You sacrifice sumo bahaimo. 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A true back on cranium. And a near sinner, you debi amica. 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
2: 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And on a epese and a share to make a match in Sempano, iti and song, which a mood do me and son, or Simon Shane or Prunetia Tianomo. 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Sorry, best 7 hours no jina traffic. 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Miss what sakra pao beckon ye? Me miss sakra ye no me old school mummy we are mummy. To me sacra in a radio home, Cassachems, I was sending woman in our crow. And he brought me coy and a headmaster, and when ya ho ho ni fee, ni demo, ni puppy bray, or motto, two set of furniture, and you know, so I am only a meeting of a day. He drew near beside me quite, and I'm so me by school, 1968 to 1973. 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It is inky in yon idea holding the jar bonnier, and I'm a talker say, call heavy a cool busy. If you say, Yamika says sorry, we say, but for 2 words, you only say sorry, and I say, me and I'm by you. 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

Deep Alive Bible Church in Edisa and Sempei Bro. So we share and obey to me on your Facebook and YouTube, Deep Alive Bible Church. Maybe I will be on my pese bomb pie, na iti u nyanko pansem. A radio tune for you, shall be brace, and then so, ama dia chien, yeda wase, wase ma wo dia mayen. 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

0: toa shey in crying a jiddy for say a near my bay and one tongue rhyme. 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And so be a oo jiddy and ukremo and more bamumu. A hear me, me yari, me near juma, more bamumu. 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Ube peer, praise the Lord. Your Hebrew folk man, they teach you in Chemo, their sandwich. Now, the just shall live by faith. That if any man draw back, and I'm with him, I'm with him, I'm with him, I'm with him, I'm with him, I'm with him, I'm with him, I'm with him. If any man draw back, no matter where you have reached spiritually, if I'm with him, I'm with him, I'm with him, I'm with him, I'm with him, I'm with him, I'm with him, my soul shall have no pleasure in him. But we are not of them. Paul said, they encounter for almost sound, making who draw back unto perdition, but of them that believe to the saving of the soul. O crown, quite yes, some papa, a who here pa, kikriki crayon as he soon, you know, who can only go say cra, a dio cow, dear, and you petty tinny pacrona, far, you know, beca, na cow no yummy. 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The power of faith during trials. He's the God of this world. Trials are realities of life. 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Bama ubia. Iti Job o can say be was a man that is born of a woman. So few days and full of trouble. Onipa oba wo no pa ni Job chapter 14 verse 1. O say onipa oba wo no na se bema awo no ni nkwa na no ye tie bi 70 years 100 years me de bi ana me ma 200 ne no na fatuto forever ho ye billion ye trillion forever fatuto ho to be like a drop of water in a mighty ocean. This a Bible ka se enetia onimia oka odi tutu eternity ho. Oka se 10 days Jesus ikasa chre asafo ahoronso o sha se Revelation chapter 2 wasim bi ho amane just 10 days. Your lifetime would a mom 70, a mom 100, a mom 200, a small would it to eternity, woofy her baby or baby when ya a kitty kitty kitty. Do do an enemy as a woman, you say, Dakro, Omo could be a woman you were having an answer here. And one is Omo Nemusa, because you so be we say, Kim, if you were being a new Joe, say, hey, say that, yeah. Ye can't win you, won't tear say, to what's no quanser bonny dear, while worrying, we yarn it, because you so be. 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It was for which cause we faint not, but though our outward man perish, yet the inward man is renewed day by day. For our light affliction. Hey Paul, 2 Corinthians chapter 11, I'm here with a friend, a light. What's the higher light? Because a chum called, let me say, big chum. 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My unit to send me to Salah. And my yet to say, no one, no one, ni power, moon, fear, be brain. 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Echo. For our light affliction, which is but for a moment. Hey, I'm right here, be. Worketh for us a far more exceeding and eternal weight of glory. Ede monyam kese bi oho. While we look not at the things which are seen, but at the things which are not seen. Yen foye ni fye ni ema wo hunu. 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No, that hospital, no. I say, right into my break, or see, Debbie, when you're down, qua, praise the Lord. 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And yet, 27th of this month, it could see 31st. 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Too sorry, no power can count Babu, what bumpy would drink dinner home, baby, our name be obedu at temp as the years and pay a dinner temp, or be boo any chair, so yes, you boon any chair, wouldn't a musa now call. Oh, what time from Pona, oh, your own papa, would be a wine I've been so big, cool, crowds about for him and a capre no, yes, oh, bribe bono, so be cool, the more chen is say, who more crafty, praise the Lord. 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
1: Adesuano Edin Edasuni said, uncompromising stand during persecution and temptation. 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

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A tree and you hear a cheer, and I'll tree a tremor nipper pin, I quas as see. Say a tear seer, nay, what do my qua. 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
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And ya dear will be free mo. 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
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Early things easily and quickly catch our attention and capture our hearts, while eternal reality slip away from us. 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

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Look and say, petty do me, you know. 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It will crano whom no free nippe beer no more with jad dino body no ho. Near the cotton much ye when ye want petition, some prepra, name embranty who come we see who near Bosseneca and Ako here to na a dunma say, oh. Oh, that baby ni penny betty. 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

0: 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more car call your chair. I'm saying, yes. Bible said, your Timmy mono or so chair, your woo, you are saying. What's sacra, why do you buy for whom so was sacra? Your mamma will mark. Yes, my mom, try. Now, you're Christian, you know, so then I did hear by you for a time. Because you say, Omudo, who say, be a Hanam, why? What the old number, be a Hanamama almost say. It's you see a tear, says, I say, and it does so pass a persia call heavier. Mommy and fire home to ya, sorry, I hear Cosuna Bonnie, they echo home. 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more? 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
0: 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Proform a numb quantitative and so. 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

0: 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Now this man was a noted French infidel. He boasted that within 100 years from his death, the Bible would be a forgotten book to be in the museum, to be preserved there. Nobody will have Bible to read. We make it sure you wechi. Your baby, your bit me, I in Wuka, Bible, ya dear, a bay a juma. Oh, a nipa on your uncle Pon Bo, a more baby, yes. I won him say, Yamia Mowanka, one baby, yes. 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Printing House on printed Bible free all the many people we are see. 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You can obey to me in your Facebook and YouTube at Deeper Life Bible Church Ghana. Deeper Life Bible Church Ghana. You can get us on Facebook and YouTube at Deeper Life Bible Church Ghana. 0244 938 217. 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
0: 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It's more than 50 verses, but kai 1 to 50. Nemi nyi bimonchiro. Now, Korah, the son of Aisha, the son of Kohath, the son of Levi, and Dathan, and Abiram, the sons of Eliab, and on. The son of Pelet, sons of Reuben, took men, and they rose up before Moses with certain of the children of Israel, 250 princes of the assembly, famous in the congregation, men of renown. And they gathered themselves together against Moses. Moses se nyankopon afrenwe yi nasrane on. 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Na we wadwen se When you will be now, we are. Yes, see, of fruit, say, we are only, or name, send it to woman, or a day, or say no. Utien, ya meas me bet me, you were free, ja, enumo demo. Who is our soft one, free, hako? 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It is some crop we committee here, Moses. 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That there is a hell, I'm equally certain, having received an earnest of my inheritance there already in my breast. That there is a natural conscience, I now feel with horror and amazement because being continually upbraided by it with my impieties and all my iniquities and all my sins brought to me to my remembrance. Sen Abraham kachre can you say on kayen papa su o kaini boni ni bibia waye. 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Oh, that I was to lie upon the fire that never is quenched 1,000 years to purchase the favor of God and be reunited to him again. But it is a fruitless wish, a fruitless desire and longing. Millions of years will bring me no nearer to the end of my torments. Was it saying Kenyan Kupun Hunumobo and coordinate to Jemu in Fiapim? Ubieni who are wedding Fiapim will be a sida. Metusala when you are nice now when wrap him. Was it saying Kenyan midi me to Jemu in Fiapim? Nanka, oh, whom me mobo yimia. Was it, sir? A pair of macumums and also a yajuma. If you say a home da ho a feeble. I was sorry, I was who we are now, son. What the Bible will refuse to catch any person we are now, son. You better sit down and be born again before you begin to preach. Transinia of a fro and son wash as ya can yamin wants him. Transimia mimi when you are home homo and son will refuse to say, oh dear, who are one dance here. Don't destroy people. Men kuni pa men fani pa ko he ni ho utina sa sumu na wu a uti wani ana odagem udru abe hu se twa krakura jimako o si all eternity all eternity, who can discover the abyss, the gulf, the pit of eternity? 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He cried out, oh, the insufferable pangs of hell. And then he died. 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Senior Bayer, the Akin County Bible, you found Kahun, you who say, Dakro, Uchumu, tiny betrayer, pa, Ubekan, when you go so. 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Men chill software, I will preach it, so for preach on, so for them we are true for. 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

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Number two, the choice. And number three, catalog of people who trusted in the Lord. 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
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Some years later, Deeper Life, ma ko Deeper Life, be ye program, e wo KTI. 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I'm saying now, name was so be quiet. That will preach here, and I'm a sacrament. Me yourself, I say, praise the Lord. Oh, and no cray or hope, but you pump pen no cray. And pro one only until no one in the qua, sorry, in fear, be we are be who names so cob and command us or conifa. 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
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Episode 49 chemo do so. 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The sense of winning more dinner while Kume Primunti or inquiring Uncle Poman or one and a four. A sense of winning where dear beauty or the one who am a hushie or ye a feeding in a new prayer so. When your brapers or ye dear ten homes born in Womu Yeno to the highest degree, yen a new prayer so pa, Omunyan so qua sorry or pomba or bayesa near Menunyan so still our friend who say Christony, Rinchemadio non crono. 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Send a bear your home boning in Abbe Hokro. 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Bre be o ho, Bojama, or Chene Manuel in Femo. 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
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The violent take it by force. 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If you bring me by deeper life, bring me by deeper life, master, I may call me a bonny and a minstrel. The by deeper life may call bonny one a minstrel. That's the difference. O sacra, who call bonny one a minstrel? O being a coupon, I wouldn't know. Your bonny. And the oak, so by the beer, I'll be the bonny. And when you am so no, a bones am so made, who call her. That crow may quire no to who bosa, I'm sorry now, Rahosa. O so quay ye, bank manager be woo momo quay ye. The bank manager said, "Ba almost will be had in a car by." Mum besides said, "What pens with the near few pow? O car here for us in many cars." Say, "What? Bank manager will need car." Now we say, "Yes, sir, when you scar talk and I titi trot room." Now me far Bible, now me church, no shame in crying. Now me a dumb. O pension, agent, entertainment, it must see, dine,
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Before quite here, here, and also, and yet easy, but a domo ho, Missy a domo ho, a domros o ho, a domo switch a bonny a day, a wo ho. Think crow for monam quite here, here, and also, no. A friend with you, we are see. Or the years to Muja who grow on home. 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
1: 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This question comes to you and me. 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Heaven shall their happy portion be. Where will you spend eternity? 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Repent, believe. This very hour, trust in the Savior's grace and power. 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
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And whosoever shall say to his brother, Reka, shall be in danger of the council. But whosoever shall say, thou fool, shall be in danger of hell fire. 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He offered vivid explanations of hell. 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He revealed that sinners who die unsaved. 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This a upe heaven a copa de a tear de Jesus eka. Mark chapter 9, 43 to 48. 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
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It is down back when you go to a woman, Ecclesiastes chapter 12, verse 7. No, no, or crano sacco a janning chain. It is down be woon or crano whom they free ni pedrianumo. Oh, they will see who an answer or crano be catcher say, what you are now just answering the one who we are now some phone. Now, Gidi. I saw you know an alcohol. 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I'll call Trando Cassino to Chebia. 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
1: 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A lot of people spend their life as if it will not be accounted for. 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